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9: 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Mornings on the Eagle. 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

Finally made it to Friday, and I think it's worth a reminder. I do not have George Thorogood tickets this later this morning because the show was last night. Shout out to everyone who said hello. I do, however, have keywords coming your way. $1,000 on the line coming up at 8 a.m. 96.9. The Eagles take the money and run, as well as classic hits along the way as well. Fleetwood Mac right now on the Eagle.

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0: From the Strada Air Conditioning and Heating Traffic Center.
3: There's a broken down car on I-10 eastbound before US 301. It's on the right shoulder of the road and road raiders on the scene to help out. The rest of I-10 eastbound is up to speed. I-95 looks good and no problems on the east and west beltway. That's traffic. I'm Beverly Bentley Steele.
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12: Hey guys, it's Aaron. Mornings on the Eagle. And if you've been keeping your eye on the headlines lately, see, there's a lot of news about the Fed. Not necessarily the headlines that we're hoping to see about lowering some of these interest rates so we can get some of those high interest rate credit cards to calm down a little bit. I want to clue you guys in on something most homeowners in Jacksonville are missing out on. You're likely sitting on a ton of equity in your house, and you can access hundreds of thousands in cash without jumping through the usual hoops to go get it. 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

The story goes Phil Collins wrote In the Air Tonight in the wake of his divorce with Andrea Bortarelli. That was back in 1980, and apparently it left him so devastated, he ended up leaving Genesis for a while. And so all of the original songs on the Face Value album, which is the album In the Air Tonight is on, were at one time or another intended to be messages to his ex to lure her back to him. Well, fast forward to by the time the album's released, Phil's moved on. He's dating a new girl, Jill Tavelman. She ends up becoming his second wife. And then I got to imagine when he plays this album in concert, it kind of leaves this bad taste in his mouth. Yeah, it gets me wondering, can he separate his art from his desire? Because I'll tell you this, if I'm Jill Tavelman and Phil's out there making millions of dollars off

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0: Another great conversation on Reddit has me wondering what you guys think. 96.9 The Eagle, Jacksonville's classic hits. I'm Aaron, and someone on Reddit recently asked the question, what societal norm did you decide to stop abiding by? You know, what are the things that have always been just normal to everybody? And these days it's like, don't really need to do that. Because there were a lot on this list that I was like, oh, that's me too. For instance, one person said, I no longer eat three meals a day at standard times. Now I just eat when I'm hungry without calling it a specific name. That's got me written all over it. What about this lady who said, we're not going to have an expensive wedding. We bought a house instead. I didn't buy a house, but instead of an expensive wedding, me and my wife put that money into a honeymoon instead. We did the wedding in her dad's backyard. That was great. Shout out to Bill. But this last one's a little bit wild for 2026. This person goes, I often sit on a train with my phone in my pocket and no AirPods, just staring out the window. I think very few people are behaving this way. As a matter of fact, next time you're commuting to work, look at the cars next to you. How many drivers do you see looking at their phones? Because I can tell you it's a lot.
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3: JTB eastbound is slow heading in towards the Mayo Clinic approaching San Pablo. In Avondale, Roosevelt is slow both directions just south of Edgewood Avenue at Plymouth Street and slow northbound in front of the NAS. On I-10 eastbound, that's slow from Cassett to before McDuff. That's traffic. I'm Beverly Bentley Steele.
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Big shout out to everybody already down in Daytona for Rockville. Guns N' Roses last night got rave reviews. And shout out to everyone headed down to Rockville today, down I-95 towards the Daytona International Speedway. You'll see the Foo Fighters tonight, as well as The Offspring. I think Tom Morello plays today, former guitarist for Rage Against the Machine. Shout out to Jacksonville's own Bobby Amaru, who fronts Saliva. They're on the bill today as well, down at the Daytona International Speedway. Stone Temple Pilots are on the radio right now. My name is Aaron, by the way. Hanging with you guys up until 10. 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
6: Orange Blossom Trail is shut down northbound near Colonial. This traffic report is sponsored by Terminix. Orange Blossom Trail northbound is shut down between Washington and Colonial at Concord Street. Use John Young Parkway or even Westmoreland instead. There's a crash in Kissimmee at Parton Settlement at 192 and one at Pleasant Hill Road between Reeves Road and Orange Blossom Trail, and a hit and run on East Colonial Drive at the 436 flyover. I-4 eastbound is slow from 192 to 535. I-4 westbound is slow at Lake Mary Boulevard. Termite alert. 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That's traffic. I'm Beverly Bentley Steele.
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1: From the Strada Air Conditioning and Heating Traffic Center.
2: There's a wreck on the West Beltway southbound before Duval Road. Road Rangers are on the scene. And a broken down car on the West Beltway southbound past Roosevelt before the Buckman Bridge is on the right shoulder. And on I-10 eastbound, it's slow from Cassett to McDuff. 95 northbound's busy JTB to University. That's traffic. I'm Beverly Bentley Steele.
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0: cracking open the open mic inbox for the first time this morning. Love to hear what you guys are looking for. 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
1: Hey, Aaron, it's Dan Martin again, Bainbridge. How about some more Def Leppard? Maybe Rocket? Thank you.
0: Shout out, Dan. You must be listening on the stream or something all the way out in Bainbridge. I can't believe we would reach out there. You're like just north of Tallahassee over there. But, you know, we accept all comers, especially if they're requesting Def Leppard on the Eagle.

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2: On I-95, there's a crash and a couple of broken down cars. 95 southbound at the ramp from Old St. Augustine Road is where there's a crash. A broken down car, 95 northbound at the south end of the Trout River Bridge. And on 95 northbound at Heckscher, there's a broken down car. That's traffic. I'm Beverly Ventley Steele.
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with your 8 a.m. active keyword, and that keyword is the word flush, F-L-U-S-H. Gives me also a chance to remind you, this is the 80s at 8, so while you're putting the word flush on your entry form to win $1,000, also go ahead and send in a request as long as

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0: a definitive statement made by a CEO who only backtracks seconds later. 96.9 The Eagle, Jacksonville's Classic Hits. I'm Aaron, and there have been a lot of news lately about fast food CEOs and how awkward and weird they are, but this is not one of those. This is about Chipotle CEO Scott Boatwright, who is out there talking about the recent criticism of his chain Chipotle, where we're all like, hey, the portions have gotten way smaller as the prices have gone up. What's up with that? And of course, Scott Boatwright, Chipotle CEO, out there saying, no. If you guys aren't happy, just ask for a little more. He goes, we serve big, beautiful bowls and burritos, full stop, no questions asked. If you're not satisfied, ask for more. I tell him all the time, I want the customer to tell you it's too big. I do think it's a cool concept for a restaurant if someone could pull it off, though. Flexible portion sizes, right? Just like you'd go back up to the fountain drink machine to get a refill of your soda. You want a little bit more? Maybe you go back up to the front and be like, you know what? I finished off this rice before I finished off the meat or the beans. Could I get a little more, please? Or maybe you know they're going to beans you to death. And you're like, hey, can I get a half serving of those beans? I mean, I guess technically you could ask for all this stuff. But what you don't want is to make the person making your food annoyed with you as they're making your food. Because then you got to worry about what other ingredients they're putting in there that you didn't ask for. You got some 17-year-old throwing a Huck-Tua in your burrito when you turn around. No thanks.
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3: On I-95 northbound, it's slow from Old St. Augustine Road to the Beltway, JTB to University, and there's a broken down car at Butler Boulevard on the left shoulder and slow past Emerson. 95 southbound, there's a crash at the ramp from Golf Fair and slow past Emerson. The east Beltway is busy northbound before and after Beach and southbound from Monument to St. John's Bluff. That's traffic. I'm Beverly Bentley Steele.

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2: Rumors spreading around in that Texas town about the shack outside the game. You know what I'm talking about. Just let me know if you wanna go to that whole mile on the range. They got a lot of nice girls.

Last night out of Daytona International Speedway, Guns N' Roses took the stage for the final band of the first night of Welcome to Rockville and absolutely crushed. I believe they opened to Welcome to the Jungle. Slash got out there and did his thing. Great solo by the man. I got to tell you, man. Yeah, sure. Slash looks like he's put on a few pounds in the gut just a little bit. We all kind of do as we head into our 60s and 70s. Fine. Dude is jacked. Axel looks great. Duff looks great. The whole band sounds great. You can check out the video. I'll post it a little bit later on our Facebook and Instagram and Twitter. But Welcome to Rockville. First night sounds like a success. Three more to go tonight, Saturday, and Sunday. All the details at 96.9theeagle.com. I'm Aaron, by the way, hanging out with you right here on 96.9 The Eagle till the end of the hour. I'm playing Jacksonville's classic hits.

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0: Bryan Adams just earning his way to the YouTube Billion Views Club for Everything I Do It For You. Shout out to Melanie, my girlfriend from seventh grade who cheated on me. That was our song. 96.9 The Eagle, Jacksonville's classic hits. I shouldn't say stuff like that on the radio, but I'm living my truth. We started dating 2 weeks before she went to sleepaway camp. She comes back from camp 2 months later talking about how she met another guy. Thankfully, I got over it 30 years ago. 96.9 The Eagle.
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0: 96.9 The Eagle, Jacksonville's classic hits. My name's Aaron. Happy Friday, everybody. This is actually a very special day in classic rock history. Very interesting day, literally here in the birthplace of Southern rock, Jacksonville, Florida. It was this day in history. The Rolling Stones came to play at the Jacksonville Memorial Coliseum downtown. In the crowd, one 17-year-old Ronnie Van Zant. Later, Ronnie would say in a ton of different interviews that it was that concert that convinced him this is what he wanted to do with the rest of his life. It was that concert that inspired the creation of Lynyrd Skynyrd, who inspired the creation of Southern rock as a mainstream genre. So next time you see Keith Richards or Mick Jagger doing the Stones thing, you go, you know what? Thank you for your service. Without you, we probably wouldn't have had Lynyrd Skynyrd.
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13: 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Mornings on the Eagle. And if you've been keeping your eye on the headlines lately, see, there's a lot of news about the Fed. 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

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Hello, it's Riley on a Friday morning. 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

0: 96.9 The Eagle, Jacksonville's classic hits with Warrant. Hey, it's Riley. Warrant on the road this summer with some fun bands from the 80s and 90s. Rotating openers include Firehouse, Lita Ford, Dokken, and Bullet Boys. They'll be in St. Pete on July 17th. That is the closest show for us. Looking for something here at home? How about Journey, May 16th at ViStar? 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

96.9 The Eagle, Jacksonville's classic hits. Hey, it's Riley. You already know kids are expensive, right? Well, LendingTree has released their latest study, which says that the average cost to raise a child in the U.S. is $303,418, and that doesn't even include college. We get a little bit of a break in Florida, where our average is $280,280. We come in at the 14th most expensive state to raise a kid.

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0: 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Hey, it's Riley. It is finally Friday, and hopefully we can put a grand in your pocket as you head to the weekend. Your next shot at 1,000 bucks coming up just after noon today with Take the Money and Run. 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

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Music was on vinyl, inflation was out of control, and we had big problems with Russia. Oh, well, if we're going to redo the 80s, can we get another Lethal Weapon movie? 96.9 The Eagle, Jacksonville's Classic Hits.

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1: Oh, look at that. It's Adam Curry. This one's Martha Quinn. And this one.
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0: 96.9 The Eagle, Jacksonville's classic hits with Scandal. Hey, it's Riley. So Sunday is Mother's Day. Hopefully you already have your plans in place if you will be celebrating. If you don't, chances are reservations are going to be difficult to get, but you can plan some fun things at home. You could do like a cool tea party for mom. You could take her on a picnic, or maybe a wine or chocolate tasting, or a wine and chocolate tasting. When asked Google what moms really want for Mother's Day, says moms really want a break from daily responsibilities, including sleep, peace and quiet, and quality stress-free time with their family. So see if you can make all that work. And happy Mother's Day to all the moms out there.
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3: 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I do afternoons, and I hate being hot. Winter's over. 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

96.9 The Eagle, Jacksonville's classic hits. Hey, it's Riley. Is this the weekend you get a pet? Well, now through May 17th, the Bissell Foundation is hosting Empty the Shelters adoption events at the Jacksonville Humane Society and Animal Care and Protective Services. 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

0: 96.9 The Eagle, Jacksonville's classic hits with Queen. Hey, it's Riley. All right, we are getting closer and closer to that weekend. Tank will be our anchor leg to get us right on into it. Lots going on this afternoon. He's got those journey tickets for you in the 3 o'clock. One more chance to win those. Also, two more chances for you to score $1,000 with Take the Money and Run. The next keyword coming up just after 2 o'clock today. And we'll kick off 80 minutes commercial-free next. Have a great weekend.
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2: 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H-U-N-D-R-E-D, 100. 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

We are 96.9 The Eagle, Jacksonville's Classic Hits. How you doing? It's Tank. Great to see you. Thanks for joining us. 80 minutes plus commercial free. I just gave you the keyword to win Take the Money and Run, and that keyword is 100, H-U-N-D-R-E-D, 100. You still have until 2:30, so still some time to put that in. I'm still feeling a little bit under the weather, which explains why I sound like a Division III college basketball coach. Working on it. The Red Hot Chili Peppers on The Eagle.

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H-U-N-D-R-E-D, 100. That's still good till 2:30, so you still got some time. But before that, let's get into this. This is weird. I don't know why turtles are so smugglable. Smugglable? People be smuggling a lot of turtles, is what I'm saying. We talked about a young woman, 19, smuggling tortoises through the airport. Now this guy in Phoenix, he's been trafficking turtles, which sounds like a Ninja Turtles movie or a video game about them driving go-karts. Either way, I don't understand why turtles is so lucrative. I think it's all just one big shale game, to be honest with you.

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How you doing? Good afternoon. My name is Tank. 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And going to give you a chance to win some tickets to go see Journey coming up at 3 o'clock. So don't go anywhere. It's Pearl Jam.

We are 96.9 The Eagle, Jacksonville's classic hits during 80 minutes plus commercial free. It's Tank. How you doing? Good afternoon. This weekend, Mother's Day. And according to a new poll, many more people celebrate Mother's Day than Father's Day. And I don't think that's like special treatment for mothers as much as it is a lot less fathers. You know, I didn't celebrate Father's Day growing up because I didn't have a father. So, I mean, I'm sure that's got something to do with it.

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1: We are 96.9, the Eagle, Jacksonville's classic hits. It's still 80 minutes plus commercial free, and I am still Tank. And there's this guy, and he hit a chicken while driving on a West Virginia road. Meanwhile, a woman saw this, and she was not happy. She chased the guy down and took a shot at him. Now, I'm not saying it's right. I'm just saying, kind of

96.9, the Eagle, Jacksonville's classic hits. Good afternoon, guys. My name is Tank, and now's the time to call and win. 833-656-9690. Give me a call. Caller number 9 gets a pair of tickets to go see Journey. That show is May 16th. That's next Saturday. And caller number 9 gets to go for free.

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1: Hey, this is John.
0: John, are you a big Journey fan?
1: Absolutely, man.
0: Well, then you are very lucky because you start your weekend off as a winner. You got tickets to go see Journey next Saturday at the ViStar Veterans Memorial Arena.
1: Perfect. I can't wait to go.
0: Man, it's going to be a great show and maybe their last show. Who knows? People always come back, but these guys seem to genuinely hate each other, so you never know.
1: Yeah, that's true.
0: All right, so I'm going to put you on hold for 1 second. I want you to hang in there. I will get your information. Everybody else, we got another shot for you to win $1,000 coming up just before 5 o'clock.

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15: 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Mornings on the Eagle. And if you've been keeping your eye on the headlines lately, see, there's a lot of news about the Fed. Not necessarily the headlines that we're hoping to see about lowering some of these interest rates so we can get some of those high interest rate credit cards to calm down a little bit. 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
3: 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Good to see you. My name is Tank. Now, this is something interesting. Yeah, this one's got my tummy kind of excited. Perked its ear up, so to speak. Dairy Queen, they are doing a new breakfast collection. Not what you think. It's not breakfast ice cream. Well, I guess it kind of is. It's a Choco Frosted Donut Blizzard, which is a blizzard with chocolate donut with sprinkles in it. Delicious. They've also got Fruity Pebbles Shake and a Cinnamon Toast Crunch Dip Cone, all of which seem like things that I'm willing to destroy my A1C for. Hey, speaking of Queen,

0: 96.9 The Eagle, Jacksonville's classic hits. Hi, guys. Good afternoon. My name is Tank. Yesterday, the smoke was really bad all the way down here, and it was thick all the way up to my house way up north. So I know a lot of us got it yesterday, and that's why I want to talk to you guys about the Salvation Army Wildlife Relief Fund. We've teamed up with Action News Jax, and you could support and help out the people right here in the area, people in Brantley County having a hard time. 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You can click that. I'm sorry, scan that to donate.
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3: Oceanway drivers east Beltway southbound, give yourself 13 minutes to get from I-95 down to Hector. And then coming in from the north end, heading into downtown I-95 southbound, at least 21 minutes from the Beltway down to I-10. From the traffic center, I'm Brian Middleton.
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It's 96.9 The Eagle, Jacksonville's classic hits. Happy finally Friday, guys. I'm Tank in Bangkok. Apparently, miners in Myanmar, I think that's how you say it, they found a ruby. And this ruby is like 5 pounds. This is a huge ruby. It looks like a deformed strawberry, but apparently it's a ruby. You know, I read this whole stupid article. This whole damn article, I read the thing, and it never tells me how much it's worth.

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2: Oceanway drivers east, Beltway southbound. Watch out for a crash after Alter Drive. And still at least 17 minutes to get from I-95 down to Heckscher. As you leave downtown, making your way to the south end, I-95 southbound. Also a 17-minute ride from I-10 down to the Beltway. From the Traffic Center, I'm Brian Middleton.
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96.9 The Eagle, Jacksonville's classic hits. How you doing? It's Tank. All right, I read a cool story the other day about Axl and Slash. One of the very few times they hung out right before they broke up the first time was to go see Nirvana. And I guess they really liked their Nirvana sound. They didn't see it as a threat because, in my opinion, this is what I think. A lot of people talk about grunge ruining hair metal, but it wasn't just grunge. Grunge came along, and that was a different, you know, animal than hair. But also Guns N' Roses was, too. It wasn't glam. It was straight-ahead slop rock, and it was something different. And then on the other side, even still, you got Metallica with the Black Album at the same time. It was different. It was a spearheaded, three different Hydra-headed attack that took out hair metal, not just one thing. And I think all those guys really respected each other, honestly, and rightfully so. Plus, one time I saw Slash. I was at the Hard Rock in Orlando seeing Megadeth, and Slash was like 10 rows to the right of me.

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0: 96.9, the Eagle, Jacksonville's classic hits. Good afternoon. It is Tank, just a few minutes away from your next chance to take the money and run. That's coming up at 5. We'll do it right before the live at 5. $1,000 is on the line, and all you got to do is pay attention and do as you're told. It's like being in the second grade. 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
3: Arlington Expressway westbound, we have emergency road construction blocking all westbound lanes at Accessory Boulevard. East Beltway southbound, a crash after Alta Drive, still blocking the right lane. And then West Beltway southbound, a crash as you're approaching Pritchard is over on the right shoulder. From the Traffic Center, I'm Brian Middleton.
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0: 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It was pretty quick.
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2: 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We are celebrating the 73rd birthday of Alex Van Halen, brother of Eddie Van Halen. It's got to be hard to be not only brothers with Eddie Van Halen, but in a band with that guy, because obviously his musical persona is definitely going to overshadow anybody. But in this case, Alex is a fantastic drummer, and his skills should never be overlooked. So happy 73rd birthday, Alex.

Happy birthday, Alex Van Halen. And don't forget, your keyword for 5 o'clock today is magic, M-A-G-I-C. That is what you could put into the app or our website to possibly get yourself $1,000. That's a pretty easy spell to cast.

We are 96.9 The Eagle, Jacksonville's Classic Hits. It's Tank. Good afternoon. A crazy record just broken in a circus in Mexico. A performer there showed off her strength by lifting 166.11 pounds, but with her hair. That's how she did it. She picked it up with her hair, which is crazy. Not just strong hair, but the scalp is strong. I gotta tell you, she must be using that VO5 heated oil stuff, because that's some strong hair.

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0: From the Strada Air Conditioning and Heating Traffic Center.
3: Oceanway to the south end, the east beltway southbound, at least 20 minutes from the Danes Point down to JTB, and then leaving downtown, making your way to the south side, I-95 southbound, a 17-minute drive from the Fuller Warren down to the beltway. From the traffic center, I'm Brian Middleton.
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0: 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Good afternoon. It's Tank. It's great to see you. Crazy story out of Philadelphia. They found out recently that bees were living in a sewer in Philadelphia. And then it kind of dawned on everybody that Philadelphia itself is kind of a sewer.
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1: From the Strada Air Conditioning and Heating Traffic Center.
2: Oceanway to the south end, the east beltway southbound, at least 20 minutes from the Dane's Point down to JTB, and then leaving downtown, making your way to the south side, I-95 southbound, a 17-minute drive from the Fuller Warren down to the Beltway. From the traffic center, Brian Middleton.
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96.9 The Eagle, Jacksonville's Classic Hits. Hi, guys. Good afternoon. It's Tank. Great to see you. Thanks for joining us today. Still feeling a little bit under the weather, which I'm sorry about that. Hopefully that's not chasing any of you away. But yesterday was pretty bad with all the smoke. I mean, the whole ride home made me cough. And then even when we got to the house, like, the smoke was thick everywhere. It was crazy. I don't know if you guys had the same experience, but it was like riding in a car with Willie Nelson.

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5: From the Strada Air Conditioning and Heating Traffic Center.
6: Oceanway to the south side, east beltway southbound, at least 12 minutes from the Dane's Point down to JTB. As you make your way out of downtown, head to the south side, I-95 southbound, a 14-minute ride from the Fuller Warren down to the beltway. From the traffic center, I'm Brian Middleton.
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We are 96.9 The Eagle, Jacksonville's classic hits. How you doing? It's Tank. This is a crazy story out of Kentucky. And first, proof that you need that people are addicted to the internet. This guy, he was 44. He was stealing Wi-Fi from somebody's apartment. They turned it off. This guy got enraged, went into their apartment, assaulted them with baseball bats, and demanded that they turn their Wi-Fi back on, that if it wasn't on by the time he got back to his apartment, that he was going to come back and kill them. Well, they got a hold of the authorities. The authorities didn't take too kindly to that. So, obviously, this guy was pretty into something. He was probably, you know, streaming a show or, you know, binging something. I know what he wasn't doing. He definitely wasn't taking online classes. I know that.

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96.9, the Eagle, Jacksonville's classic hits. Good afternoon, it is Tank. I gotta tell you, I believe in my bones that Australia is the global us. And by us, I mean Florida, because they're having people do a big swim. There's 400 swimmers in this big swim happening in this lake in Australia. Even though yesterday, a man was in there just swimming around off of his boat and got bit by a crocodile. They have saltwater crocodiles and they got freshwater crocodiles. This guy happened to get bit by saltwater crocodiles. And the people who tried to help him also got bit by saltwater crocodiles. You know what the response was about the swim? It's like, yeah, we're still going to do it. This is, quote, motivation to swim faster.

0: 96.9 The Eagle, Jacksonville's Classic Hits. How you doing, guys? I'm Tank, and just a quick heads up for next week. 3 o'clock hour, we're going to give away some more tickets, this time to J.J. Gray's Blackwater Soul Review. It's going to be at the Amp May 16th, and all week long, I'll have your tickets. So make sure you keep it locked here for your chance to win.
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